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1: And our forecast for the Northwest Flats and Plains, we've got a sunny day today. We're heading towards 21 degrees. Currently it is 13.5 degrees out there, so warming up a little. For tomorrow, Tuesday, we're looking at a partly cloudy day. It'll be 10 overnight to 21. Wednesday will be showers again, 13 to 22, anywhere between 5 and 20 mils there. And been updated again by the look of that. And 13 to 17 on Thursday with showers and anywhere between 3 and 28 mil. And then Friday we're looking at 12 to 22 and partly cloudy. Partly cloudy again on Saturday, 10 to 22, 11 to 23 on Sunday, and mostly sunny. So there you have the weather for this hour. And it is about 6 minutes past the hour of 10 o'clock. We'll have a little listen to Maud and one more weekend, long weekend.

0: Well, that was a rabbit finish, wasn't it, Maud? And one more weekend. All righty.
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0: Alrighty, of course today a lot of community services will be closed because of the King's Birthday holiday weekend. And for tomorrow, we've got Tuesday the 9th, we've got the Narrabri Meals on Wheels meeting. It'll be held at 12:30 p.m. And the Narrabri Chamber of Commerce meeting will be held at 6 p.m. at the Narrabri RSL Club. Wee Waa Lions Club meeting at 7 p.m. at whatever venue they've got there. Normal venue, one would assume. For Wednesday, we've got the Narrabri Garden Club meeting. It'll be held at 10 a.m. And also on Wednesday the 10th, we've got the Westpac Rescue Helicopter Moree Branch meeting. It'll be held at 5:30 p.m. at the Moree Golf Club. We might have Zara Larson and featuring David Guetta on this particular track. It's called On My Love. Beautiful track. Enjoy.

Yes, nice track there from Zara Larsson featuring David Guetta. It's 10:14 and we've got Adam Lambert up next for you here on 2Max FM, the voice of the Northwest. And this track is called What Do You Want From Me?

Wynne Starks there, and I drove all night. And we'll hear from our show sponsors right now and be right back with you with more music.

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2: 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The Hangout is all about fun, friendship and independence, while engaging outings designed to build confidence, social skills and real connections. 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To find out more or register your interest, contact Rebecca Taylor on 0417 649 804. 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

All right, that was Dua Lipa, and of course she's been well and truly in the news this last weekend because of her marriage. So she's partied really hard, I think, and hope they've had a great time and successful marriage, I hope. Up next we've got David Guetta again, and see you this time, and this is a track called Beautiful People.

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2: 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Here are some tips on sharing the road with trucks with Rod Hanafy.
3: I drive a B-double fuel tanker and I get to see some pretty amazing things from time to time. 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
4: 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The item will be announced for 5 days only unless otherwise advised. That number again, 67924884.
5: And we don't have any lost or found items today, so we'll continue on with some great music here. It's about 14 minutes out from the news, sport and weather at 11 o'clock. And we've got Gregory Alan Isakov now and Sweet Heat Lightning.

Billie Eilish, lovely track there too, called L'Amour de la Vie, and I hope you enjoyed that. We're coming up to the new sport and weather at 11. We've got Neil Finn and Paul Kelly up next to take us there with Deeper Water here at 2MAX FM, the voice of the Great Northwest.

Now the clock moves around, the child is a joy, but death doesn't care, just who it destroys. Now the woman gets sick, things that-

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1: Says the cherished husband, dad and friend passed away peacefully, surrounded by his loved ones. The cancer researcher was diagnosed with brain cancer 3 years ago and used himself as the first patient for an experimental treatment. The Prime Minister has confirmed his life will be honoured with a state funeral. His brother-in-law, Charlie Nicol, read a statement from the family saying he was dedicated to making a difference.
2: Rather than just accepting the terminal prognosis, he applied the same driven, interrogating, science-based attitude to his own cancer battle.
1: One of the country's most wanted men has been arrested by Greek authorities. James Dalamangas is wanted in relation to the stabbing death of George Giannopoulos inside a Sydney nightclub in 1999. The 55-year-old was taken into custody on a farm property near a town in central Greece. An investigation's underway after a man was assaulted on the state's mid-north coast. Police say the 28-year-old flagged down a patrolling police car at Byron Bay last night. He's been treated for a fractured skull, bleeding on the brain and spinal injuries. Graffiti scrawled across a bathroom wall in Sydney's south's now been removed. Police are investigating the anti-Semitic and homophobic content which was found at the South and North Cronulla surf clubs. Sutherland Shire Mayor Jack Boyd's told Mark Levy officers acted quickly.
3: So they reported it to us and they've requested CCTV footage, so we're working to provide that so we can hopefully identify the perpetrators.
1: The federal government claims its falling approval ratings are the result of making difficult decisions. The latest news poll shows core support for One Nation has soared to 31%, ahead of Labor on 30 and the Coalition on 18. A former Premier is among the more than 940 people who've been recognised in the King's Birthday Honours List. Maurice Yemmer led the state between 2005 and 2008. He's been honoured for his post-political work with community sports and children's charities. Mr Yemmer says it is an honour.
4: It feels very strange where my life's journey took me to the highest position in the state of New South Wales, and probably the second highest position in the country after Prime Minister.
1: Also making news, a magnitude 7.8 earthquake has hit the southern Philippines. An earlier tsunami warning for Australia has been cancelled, and Iran has fired a wave of missiles towards Israel for the first time since the April ceasefire came into effect. In finance, the Australian share market is closed for the King's Birthday public holiday. One Australian dollar is buying 70.42 US cents.
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6: The Maroons have named their squad for Origin 2. Reece Walsh has been recalled to the bench at the expense of Ezra Mam. Britton Nicara will start, pushing Max Plath to the interchange bench. Kulikefu Finifuiaki and Murray Talangi also join the squad. The Australian swimming trials are getting underway at Olympic Park, with places at the Commonwealth Games and the Pan Pac Championships on the line. Four-time Olympian Kate Campbell has told Today some of the world's best will be in the pool.
7: We have the toughest qualification standards in the whole world. If you qualify for the Australian swim team, it is the hardest team to make. That is even well and above what the Americans set.
6: Kimi Antonelli has extended his lead in Formula One, taking out the Monaco Grand Prix ahead of Lewis Hamilton. Oscar Piastri finished fourth. At world number one, Nelly Korda has taken out her fourth major golf title, winning the US Open. That's sport. I'm Mike Pearsall.
1: Thanks, Mike. That's the latest news and sport.
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9: And our weather for this hour, we've got for the rest of today sunny. We're heading towards 21 currently. Sitting outside, it's 15.5 degrees. So it has warmed up a little since I came into the studio, thankfully. For tomorrow, we've got Tuesday, a shower or two, and it'll be 10 overnight to 21. Wednesday, showers increasing showers increasing on Wednesday, 13 to 22. Thursday, showers again and 13 to 17. Friday, partly cloudy, 12 to 22. And 10 to 22 today, Saturday, mostly sunny there. And 11 to 23 on Sunday, partly cloudy. So I think I'd take today, the opportunity, if you've got some washing to get out and dry, you might do it today because it's going to be a bit misty and miserable for the rest of the week, according to the forecast. All right, we kick off this hour. We've got, excuse me, Lord and Supercuts.

0: Just listening there to Amy Shark and her track called Worst Day of My Life. Before that, we had Griff and Anything. Alrighty, we'll hear from our show sponsors. Come right back. We've got Ed Sheeran and a beaut track that he does with Camilla Cabello, South of the Border.
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3: 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Narrabri Park Run, much more than just a run in the park.

0: Blackpink and Jump there. We've got our sponsors coming up and then we'll be right back with you with some more great music here at 2Max FM. It's 11:25 at the moment.
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1: And a couple of songs coming up for you now. This is the Buckleys and Daydream. And then after that, we'll have Kelsey Ballerini and Homecoming Queen.

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Just listening there to Imagine Dragons, Bad Liar. We've got, and then Morgan Evans and Diamonds. Lewis Capaldi for us next, and Someone You Loved.

that was we were just listening there to Shawn Mendes and Lost in Japan. And next up we've got Rita Ora and You For Me. And it is almost time for me to step out of the studio. You've got the wonderful company of Chris Gleeson to take you through for the next couple of hours. So he'll entertain you with some fantastic music. And I hope you all have a wonderful week. And I'll say bye for now. Have a great week, folks.

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1: Honouring a renowned cancer researcher, one of Australia's most wanted men arrested in Greece, and the Maroons name their squad for Origin 2. It's midday. Good afternoon. I'm Madeline McNeil. Professor Richard Scollier is being remembered for his world-leading research into melanoma and as an Aussie who gave it a crack following his death. Jefferson Shaw reports.
2: The former Australian of the Year died yesterday, surrounded by family following 3 years battling glioblastoma. The world-renowned professor used himself as the first patient for an experimental cancer treatment. Brother-in-law Charlie Nicol read from a family statement, saying Richard's wife Katie and his children recognised his work, but will remember him for his love of family.
3: All share his and Katie's thirst for knowledge and energy for life.
2: Scollier penned a letter to all Australians to be released on his death, saying he would be delighted to be remembered as an Aussie who gave it a crack and inspired others to do the same. He was 59. Jefferson Shaw, Sydney.
1: One of Australia's most wanted men has been taken into custody in Greece. Dusty Fitzpatrick has more.
4: James Dalamangas is understood to have fled Australia following the death of a man in Sydney nearly 3 decades ago. George Giannopoulos was fatally stabbed while trying to break up a brawl inside a Belmore nightclub in 1999. Dalamangas was never found in Sydney following the nightclub incident, with police believing he'd fled to Greece. The 55-year-old's now been arrested by Greek authorities in a Peloponnesian town. Greek media reports extradition proceedings to return him to Australia are now expected. Giannopoulos' family has expressed its thanks to both Australian and Greek authorities for their work over the past 27 years. Dusty Fitzpatrick, Sydney.
1: A man has been treated for serious injuries to his hand after a home invasion in Sydney's west. Police say 4 people broke into a Maryland's home armed with machetes and a firearm before assaulting the 22-year-old occupant. Detectives have released footage of a man they want to speak to in relation to the alleged kidnapping and murder of a Sydney grandfather. Chris Bagsarian's body was found near a golf club in Pitt Town more than a week after he was snatched from his North Ryde home. Police believe the 85-year-old was taken in a case of mistaken identity. The government and opposition are both playing down another poll showing One Nation's the most popular party. Federal politics reporter Nelson Scott.
5: The latest news poll reveals One Nation's core support has soared to 31%, eclipsing Labor on 30 and the Coalition on 18. The survey shows the majority of voters have abandoned the major parties, declaring politics needs a big shake-up. Labor support has dipped to its lowest point since the Julia Gillard era, while the Coalition recorded its worst result since February. Minister Pat Conroy claims the government's slump stems from taking political risks.
6: We're focused on the national interest and making the hard decision.
5: Nationals leader Matt Canavan says the opposition needs to start listening to voters.
7: I think we've got to recognise that people are angry.
5: The poll also shows Anthony Albanese's net approval is the lowest for any Prime Minister in over a decade. Nelson Scott, Canberra.
1: A late radio legend and a former premier among those who've been recognised in this year's King's Birthday Honours list. Toby Goff has the details.
8: 949 Australians have been celebrated in this year's list, with New South Wales providing a mix of powerful legacies and recognition for unsung heroes. The late Sydney radio presenter and musician James Valentine has been posthumously appointed a member of the Order of Australia for his service to broadcasting and the arts. Former Premier Maurice Yemo has been made an Officer of the Order for his political and charity work, while Pyrmont Bridge custodian David Glasson received the Public Service Medal for spending nearly 4 decades maintaining the historic structure. Governor-General Sam Austin says all recipients are treasured members of their communities.
9: An exceptional contribution to Australia.
8: Toby Goff, Sydney.
1: Iran says it's launched a series of strikes against northern Israel as a warning. It's the first bombardment from Tehran since the fragile ceasefire took effect in early April. Israel's responded by striking targets in central and western Iran. Ukrainian President Volodymyr Zelensky has arrived in London for emergency defence talks with the leaders of Britain, France and Germany. The meeting follows a Russian drone strike which partially destroyed an old nuclear fuel storage facility in the Chernobyl exclusion zone.
10: Health experts are urging people to get vaccinated against RSV, with more than 52,000 cases detected in Australia so far this year. There is a free vaccine for people over the age of 70 and for Indigenous people over 60. The Immunisation Foundation's Catherine Hughes warns symptoms are often underestimated.
11: RSV often starts with cold-like symptoms, and for some people that's all it will be. For others, they will have a lingering cough. They can end up with pneumonia and other complications, and can also have an impact on other health conditions that they may already have.
10: Also making news, a tsunami warning issued for Australia after an earthquake in the southern Philippines has been cancelled, and researchers are working to determine whether mobile phones could be carrying superbugs into hospitals. In finance, the Australian share markets close for the King's Birthday public holiday. One Australian dollar is buying 70.48 US cents.
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13: The Maroons have recalled an out-of-form Reece Walsh, hoping the Broncos fullback can help keep the State of Origin series alive. He replaces Broncos teammate Ezra Mam on the extended bench for Game 2 in Melbourne next week. Round 14 will wrap up this afternoon with the Bulldogs taking on the Eels at Sydney Olympic Park. Alexander Zverev has won his first major tennis title, taking out the French Open, Craig Gabriel reports.
14: Alexander Zverev has become the first German man to win Roland Garros for 89 years. The last German man, Henner Henkel, won it in 1937. Zverev withstood quite a challenge from Flavio Cobolli, who was trying to be the first Italian man to win the title for 50 years. But after 4 hours 16 minutes, it was Zverev who was sobbing on court with the victory. 6-1, 4-6, 6-4, 6-7, 6-1, and then holding the Coupe de Musketeers, his first career major trophy. Craig Gabriel, Paris.
13: And the Swans have won a thriller against St Kilda in the AFL, 104-102 at the SCG. That's sport. I'm Mike Pearsall.
10: It's 7 past 12. That's the latest news and sport.
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16: And our weather forecast issued 9:45 a.m. this morning for Monday. Mostly sunny day, slight chance of a shower, most likely in the late afternoon and evening. 30% chance of 0 to 1 millimetres and maximum temperature heading for around 21 degrees. For Tuesday, partly cloudy, medium chance of showers, most likely from the late morning. 50% chance, 0 to 1 millimetre. And 10 to 22 degrees. Wednesday, partly cloudy, very high chance of showers on the plains. Medium chance elsewhere, 80% chance, 1 to 10 millimetres and 13 to 23 degrees. For Thursday, cloudy, very high chance of showers, most likely in the morning and afternoon. Chance of a thunderstorm on the northern plains in the afternoon. 95% chance, 9 to 30 millimetres, 13 to 18 degrees for Thursday. And currently outside, temperature sitting on 17.
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16: And good afternoon. Welcome to Monday lunchtime. On this holiday weekend, sitting in for Ian, who can't be here today, Mr. Bailey, thank you very much for letting me sit in the chair. Do hope you can stick around for the next couple of hours. Not sure what I'll play. I'll find something. We're going to kick it off with a band by the name of Route 66.

Of course, the song made very popular by a band called the Mavericks, but that is a band from the Gold Coast, Queensland. Route 66, All You Ever Do, Bring Me Down. Tina Turner, and We Just Don't Need Another Hero.

0: 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The bridge will be closed for the duration of these replacement works. A detour is in place along Selina Street, Newell Highway and Tiburina Street. Works are expected to be completed by the end of September. Narrabri Shire Council thank the community for your patience and understanding while this important upgrade takes place.
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Mark Knopfler, and that is Skydiver. These are the Marvelettes, and they've got a bad case of nerves.

Just thought it was time for a little bit of a dance. Warm yourself up. That is Foster and Allen and the Jacqueline Waltz. These are the Mavericks. Things I Cannot Change.

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23 minutes away from 1 o'clock, Foreigner, and they are as cold as ice. George Thorogood, he's ready. Oh, well,

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2: 13 minutes away from 1 o'clock, Bruce Springsteen. 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
1: It's 1 o'clock. Good afternoon. I'm Madeline McNeil. Cancer researcher and former Australian of the Year, Professor Richard Scholiers, being remembered as an inspiration following his death at the age of 59. Despite being given just months to live with an aggressive brain cancer, Professor Scholier fought the disease for almost 3 years. The federal government's committed funds to establish a research chair in his name at the Chris O'Brien Lifehouse. Gail O'Brien from the Chris O'Brien Lifehouse says his death is a great loss.
2: I don't think that this will be the end of the Scholier family pushing forward with Richard's dream to save lives from brain cancer.
1: Loved ones of a Sydney man who was fatally stabbed almost 3 decades ago have expressed their sincere gratitude to Greek and Australian authorities following the arrest of his alleged killer. 55-year-old James Delamungas is the prime suspect in the stabbing death of George Giannopoulos in a nightclub brawl in 1999. He's been apprehended in Greece after years on Australia's most wanted list. Police are investigating anti-Semitic and homophobic graffiti in Sydney South. The writing inside a toilet block at Cronulla South Surf Club has now been removed. A major building materials manufacturer is being accused of deceptive or misleading conduct after its share price on the ASX dropped more than 34% over 2 days. A class action has been launched against James Hardy Industries, alleging the company failed to keep the market informed of issues affecting its financial performance. Maurice Blackburn Lawyers is looking to recoup shareholder losses. The opposition says voter anger has been the driving force behind its slumping support. The latest news poll shows One Nation is Australia's most popular party, recording a primary vote of 31%, 1 point ahead of Labor. The findings also show core support for the coalition's at 18%, its lowest result since February. Nationals leader Matt Canavan says major parties need to start listening to people's frustrations.
3: I think we've got to recognise that people are angry. And I think the problem that government has, and we've had too, but I'm trying to change that, we are all trying to change, is that we haven't listened to the Australian people.
1: And former New South Wales Premier Maurice Yemmer and veteran broadcaster Fran Kelly are among 949 Australians recognised in the King's Birthday Honours List. Yemmer was appointed an Officer of the Order of Australia for his post-political work with community sports and children's charities. The Governor-General's commended all recipients for their public service, heroism and scientific achievements across the nation. In finance, the Australian share market is closed for the public holiday. One Australian dollar is buying 70.52 US cents.
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5: Good afternoon. Queensland coach Billy Slater has made a minor change to his starting side for next week's second State of Origin match in Melbourne. Sharks back rower Britt Nicara will start the match, pushing Ruben Cotter to lock and Max Plath to the bench. Slater says it's a better balance for the Maroons.
6: Obviously, Britt playing that more familiar role of starting in the back row on that right-hand side, so that allows us to push Ruben Cotter into the middle of the field, which is, you know, his preferred position.
5: Round 14 wraps up this afternoon with the Bulldogs hosting the Eels at Accor Stadium. 6 years after an on-field cardiac arrest, Danish midfielder Christian Eriksen has collapsed in a friendly against Ukraine. His pacemaker kicked in and he was able to walk off the field. And Alexander Zverev has defeated Flavio Cabolli in 5 sets to claim the French Open crown. It is his first major tennis title. That's sport. I'm Adam Hawes.
1: It's 1:04. That's the latest news and sport.
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8: And our weather forecast for the rest of today, mostly sunny, slight chance of a shower, most likely in the late afternoon and evening, only a 30% chance there. 21 degrees we're heading for today, not quite there yet, sitting on 19 degrees outside the moment. Tuesday, partly cloudy, medium chance of showers, most likely from the late morning, 50% chance of maybe a mill of rain, 10 to 22 degrees. Wednesday, partly cloudy, a very high chance of showers on the plains, medium chance elsewhere. That is 80% chance, 1 to 10 millimetres predicted for Wednesday, 13 to 23. Thursday, cloudy again, a very high chance of showers, most likely in the morning and afternoon. Also, the chance of a thunderstorm on the northern plains in the afternoon, 95% chance, 9 to 30 millimetres, 13 to 18 degrees for Thursday. And as I said earlier, temperature outside 19 degrees.
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8: Welcome back. Yes, my name is Chris. I'm sitting in the chair for Ian Bailey. Couldn't make it today, so you've got me. For another hour, please stay tuned. This is Marmalade.

0: That is Toby Keith, and he's as good as once as he ever was.
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That is Ice House and out there on the Great Divide. Coming up towards 1:30 here at 2MAX FM. Roy Orbison, the Big O. She is a mystery to me.

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David Bowie's Dancing Out in Space. 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

0: 9 minutes away from two, that is Dead Star. They're out there in deeper water. These are the Whitlams. They're going to laugh in their faces.
1: Oh,

Now the Wheatlands laugh in their faces. Well, that is it for me. Thanks very much, Dean Bailey, letting me sitting in the chair for this couple of hours. Gail's in to take you through for the next couple. Stay tuned. And I'll join you again probably Sunday afternoon, 5 o'clock. Coming up, take us to the news, John Farnham, who I read this morning, will never perform in public again due to his mouth and throat cancer. So we've got a list of songs, but he'll never perform again. We'll catch you next time. See ya.

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1: It's 2 o'clock. Good afternoon. I'm Madeline McNeil. The Premier says all of New South Wales is grieving the death of Professor Richard Scollier. The former Australian of the Year died surrounded by family at the age of 59 after a three-year battle with aggressive brain cancer. The researcher's diagnosis turned his scientific journey into a personal one, becoming the first to use an experimental treatment credited with extending his life beyond the initial prognosis of 6 to 9 months. Chris Minns says he's spoken to Professor Scollier's family and passed on the state's condolences.
2: So a life lived to the full. I don't think he wasted a minute while he was on Earth, advancing medicine, contributing to his community and also approaching life in a big-hearted, optimistic way.
1: Police are appealing for footage of an alleged assault near Wollongong. A 44-year-old man was airlifted to hospital with a fractured skull, a brain bleed and other injuries after the attack at Warrawong on Friday. One boy has been charged over the incident, while three others are yet to be located. A class action has been launched against James Hardie Industries after the building materials company's share price dropped more than 34% over 2 days. Maurice Blackburn Lawyers is looking to recover losses suffered by Australian shareholders. The action alleges the company engaged in misleading or deceptive conduct by failing to keep the market informed of issues affecting its financial performance. A think tank is urging federal and state education ministers to ditch the National Curriculum Authority to combat falling classroom standards. Data from the Menzies Research Centre shows Australian Year 10 students have suffered a steep drop in reading, math and science results since the year 2000. Report author Dr. Kevin Donnelly argues the current educational frameworks become too superficial and heavily politicised.
3: Bureaucratic, impossible to implement. We've got the content, which you would normally expect, and we've got these stupid cross-curricular priorities. Asia, sustainability, Aboriginal. Get rid of it. I mean, we don't need that.
1: And retired NRL star Jai Arrow is preparing to toss the coin at the AFL's Motor Neurone Disease charity match after revealing his own diagnosis last month. The annual Big Freeze event raises funds for Fight MND, the charity co-founded by Neil Danaher, who died just 2 weeks ago after more than a decade with the condition. Neil's daughter Lauren says the support they've received has been overwhelming.
4: And that's really helped us over the last week. But I think, you know, Dad was just one person that has died from MND, and there's so many people out there. So it's great to see this support, not just for us, but for everyone that's suffering from MND and their families. So we've got to keep going.
1: In finance, the Australian share markets closed for the public holiday, one Australian dollar buying 70.5 US cents.
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6: New South Wales will name its side for Origin 2 after this afternoon's game between the Bulldogs and Eels. Mitchell Moses won't play for the Eels due to a hamstring concern, but coach Jason Ryle says if selected by the Blues, he'll be right to go.
7: It's going to be a pretty quick turnaround. There's not a whole heap to talk about it. So all you need to know is that if he gets selected, he'll be right to play.
6: Queensland coach Billy Slater's backing Reece Walsh to find form when it matters most. The Broncos fullback has been named to replace Ezra Mam in the Maroons squad for Origin 2 next week. Sevens rugby star Madison Levi scored 2 tries and saved another as Australia beat New Zealand 26-19 to be crowned Women's World Champions. And Aussie Curtis Marshall has beaten the GOAT of men's pole vaulting, Armand Duplantis, in the final of the Diamond League in Stockholm. The Swede has won the past 2 Olympic finals and past 3 World Championship titles. That's sport. I'm Adam Hawes.
1: 4 past 2, that's news and sport.
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9: And now for the latest weather forecast. A maximum of 21 expected here in Narrabri today. Sunny, we're not quite there yet, but not far away. A very small chance of rain later on. Tomorrow, 10 to 22, 50% chance of some rain. Wednesday, is looking good. 13 to 23, maybe 80% chance of 10 mil. Thursday, 13 to 18, rain again. Friday, 12 to 22, partly cloudy. Saturday, mostly sunny, 10 to 22. And Sunday, partly cloudy, 12 to 23. You're now up to date with the latest news, sport and weather here on 2MAX FM 91.3, Voice of the Northwest.
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9: And good afternoon, everyone. This is Gail with you filling in for the beautiful Brenda today, who deserves a day off. And I am here till 5 o'clock. A big thanks to Chris for filling in today too. He played some great music. I heard it coming in. And I hope that you're all having a wonderful public holiday Monday, which I'm sure is significant for something, enjoying this beautiful sunny day. Also, while I'm here, if you want to ring in and request, I don't mind that at all, 67924884. But I've got a couple of great songs here that Chris has left me, Paul Kelly, To Her Door, and Kate Bush for Babushka.

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And that was Chaperona Pink, the Pony Club. And next up we have Benson Boone with Beautiful Things and the Jonas Brothers with Only Human. And it's 17 minutes past two.

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3: And our next three songs have been requested by John. And John, I'm not sure if these are the actual singers that you wanted doing these. There's lots of different versions, so I've just gone ahead and picked what I thought you might like, and I hope you do. The first one is Don Williams, You're My Best Friend, Leander O'Brien, Eagle When She Flies, and Lee Kernaghan, Gunda Windy Moon. If these are not the songs you wanted, feel free to ring me back, but we'll play these anyway.

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1: 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It's 2:44.

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2: It's 3 o'clock. Good afternoon, I'm Madeline McNeil. The family of a groundbreaking cancer researcher says he'll be remembered for his gentleness, appreciative nature and endless energy. Former Australian of the Year, Professor Richard Scollier, has died with brain cancer at the age of 59 after a three-year battle. Among those paying tribute to the Prime Minister, researchers, colleagues and friends. Reading from a written family statement, Richard's brother-in-law, Charles Nicholl, says he'll never be forgotten.
3: He will live on through his published work in melanoma, his impact on brain cancer treatment, his honest and raw media interviews and social posts, which lifted the veil of secrecy around cancer, and through his traits that he has passed on to his family.
2: Police say an alleged home invasion in Sydney's West was a horrific scene, revealing an eight-week-old baby was inside when a group of armed men broke in. Four men armed with machetes and a firearm entered the Merrylands property last night. A fight broke out, leaving a 22-year-old man with cuts to his thumb. Chief Inspector Rick Ager says they're seeking those responsible.
4: It would have been very scary, very horrific for them. Community expectations for this to happen in a private home is unacceptable.
2: One of the country's most wanted men has been arrested by Greek authorities. James Delamangas is wanted in relation to the stabbing death of George Giannopoulos inside a Sydney nightclub in 1999. The 55-year-old was taken into custody on a farm near a town in central Greece. At least four people are dead and more than 200 injured after a powerful earthquake in the Philippines. There are reports of structure damage following the magnitude 7.8 quake, which struck around 13 kilometres off the nation's south coast. It triggered tsunami warnings across the Pacific, most of which have now been cancelled. The federal government says its falling approval ratings are the result of making difficult decisions. The latest news poll shows core support for One Nation has soared to 31%, ahead of Labor on 30 and the Coalition on 18. The result marks the second consecutive survey where the minor parties polled higher than the government. Senior Minister Pat Conroy says the data won't change Labor's agenda.
5: We're focused on the national interest and making the hard decisions. We're not in it to be popular and get short-term sugar boosts. What we won't do is surrender to One Nation.
2: And 949 Australians have been honoured on this year's King's Birthday Honours List. In finance, the Australian share market is closed for the King's Birthday public holiday. One Australian dollar is buying 70.5 US cents.
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7: The Bulldogs and Eels for this afternoon try to revive their fading NRL finals hopes when they do battle at a Coors Stadium. The old rivals sit in the bottom four with just four wins each for the season. Fullback Connor Tracy returns from injury for the Bulldogs. The Maroons have recalled an out-of-form Reece Walsh, hoping the Broncos fullback can help keep the State of Origin series alive. The final match of round 13 in the AFL gets underway this hour at the MCG. Collingwood doing battle with Melbourne. Olympic champion Kayleigh McEwen is in danger of missing the women's 200-metre individual medley at the Commonwealth Games after being struck down by illness on the opening day of trials in Sydney. Todd Murphy, Ollie Peake and Matt Short have been added to Australia's ODI squad for the upcoming men's series against Bangladesh. And Kimi Antonelli has extended his lead in the Formula Ones, taking out the Monaco Grand Prix ahead of Lewis Hamilton. That's sport. I'm Adam Hawes.
2: It's 3:04. That's
1: this
2: the latest
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0: And now for the latest weather forecast. Expecting 21 today. Beautiful day. We're almost to 21. A slight chance of some rain later on today. Tomorrow, 10 to 22. A shower or two. Wednesday, 13 to 23. Showers increasing. Thursday, 13 to 18, possible rainfall between 9 to 30 millimetres. That would be nice. Friday, 12 to 22, partly cloudy. Saturday, mostly sunny, 10 to 22. And Sunday, partly cloudy, 12 to 23.
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0: And good afternoon, if you've just joined me. It's Gail here filling in for Brenda today till 5 o'clock. I hope you're having a wonderful afternoon and enjoying some of the music. You can request some songs if you like, 67924884. And our next couple of songs have been requested by Betty. The first one is Johnny Cash, Man in Black, and then we've got two Magnificent Seven songs. So I hope these are okay for you, Betty. The first one is Leave It As It Is, and the second one is Hooked on Music. It's 6 minutes past three, and you're with 2Max FM.

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1: Next up, we're going to have a little bit of Edith Piaf. 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It's 16 minutes past three.

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3: 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Tina Arena with Chains coming up next. After that, we've got Foster and Allen, Silver Threads Among the Gold, and Tina Turner, What You Get Is What You See. 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
1: Yes, indeed, you should do that. Next up, we've got Van Morrison, Brown Eyed Girl, Sam Smith's I'm Not the Only One, and maybe a little bit of Rod Stewart with Maggie May.

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1: Now to take us up to the 4 o'clock news, we've got the searches with needles and pins, Buck Owens, streets of Bakersfield, along with Dwight Yoakam, and maybe we can fit in Georgie Girl from the Seekers.

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1: It's 4 o'clock. Good afternoon. I'm Madeline McNeil. The Prime Minister has confirmed a state funeral will be held to honour the life of Professor Richard Scollier. The former Australian of the Year has lost his battle with an aggressive form of brain cancer, dying at the age of 59. Professor Scollier's research helped transform advanced skin cancer from a terminal diagnosis into a mostly treatable disease. Anthony Albanese says he was a remarkable Australian who's left an indelible mark on the nation.
2: He says this in his final letter. We all have a responsibility to try to change the future for others and leave the world a better place. The world is a better place because of Richard Scollier's contribution.
1: Former NRL star Jai Arrow was taken to the field for an AFL match, helping launch the King's Birthday Clash, raising funds for motor neurone disease research. Alex Riddell is there.
3: A sea of blue has washed over the MCG as part of Big Freeze 12, which is raising money to find a cure for MND. It comes just 2 weeks after Neil Danaher passed away after a courageous 13-year battle with what he called the Beast. Sliders included Governor-General Sam Mostyn, who dressed up as Neil Danaher, and Australian netballer Joe Weston, who dressed up as Kylie Minogue. Retired NRL star Jai Arrow, who recently revealed he has been diagnosed with MND, tossed the coin for the King's Birthday Clash between Collingwood and Melbourne. Alex Riddell at the MCG.
1: A man has been treated for serious injuries to his hand after a home invasion in Sydney's west. Police say four people broke into a Maryland's home armed with machetes and a firearm before assaulting the 22-year-old occupant. A Queensland childcare centre has been fined $15,000 by the regulator for losing a child in the bush in late 2024. The 23-month-old slipped away from the Alex Hills early education staff during a pre-arranged bush excursion and was wandering unsupervised for 23 minutes until a passerby discovered and returned the child. And a charity which flies sick children from the regions to the city for treatment is welcoming funding allocated in the upcoming state budget. $600,000 has been set aside for Little Wings. Chief Executive Claire Pearson says the state government needs to ensure ongoing security for the organisation.
4: The hospitals come to us wanting to know how many missions we can deliver, how many families they can refer. And so when we've got that foresight and that long-term vision, we can really make sure that families have that security and it relieves the pressure of all the doctors, the nurses.
1: In finance, the Australian share markets closed for the public holiday. One Australian dollar is buying 70.5 US cents.
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6: Round 14 of the NRL wraps up this afternoon at the Coors Stadium. The clash between old rivals Canterbury and Parramatta is about to kick off. Broncos legend Darren Lockyer has thrown his support behind Ezra Mamm as Brisbane's number six, despite last week's loss to the Gold Coast. Mamm was dropped to the bench for the Titans' clash and made a key error in the final minute. But Lockyer has told today he's got the skills to be a long-term 5'8".
7: His attitude on the weekend looked really good. You know, I guess the play right at the death of the game was probably not the right one, but I do think that Ezra, you know, given what he's capable of when he's playing his best football, I do think he's the number six for the Broncos.
6: In AFL, Collingwood is leading Melbourne 32-29 early in the second quarter at the MCG. And Australian pole vault star Curtis Marshall has beaten Swedish legend Armand Duplantis in the Diamond League final. That's sport. I'm Adam Hawes.
1: It's 4:04. That's the latest news and sport.
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9: And now for the latest weather forecast. It is a maximum of 21 today. We've almost got there. Beautiful sunny day. Tomorrow, 10 to 22, a shower or two. Wednesday, 13 to 23. 23 is a good temperature. Showers increasing. Then Thursday, 13 to 18 with a possibility of up to 30 millimetres of rain. Friday, 12 to 22. Saturday 10 to 22 and Sunday partly cloudy 12 to 20. What have we got? 23.
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9: And good afternoon, if you've just joined me. This is Gail filling in for Brenda today in the last hour of the Monday afternoon show. We've got, what have we got? The Seekers. I know I've got a few Seekers fans out there. Georgie Girl. The second one is Chaperone, Good Luck Babe. And we'll round it up with a beautiful, beautiful song by Sarah McLachlan called Angel. And it's a bit of a tearjerker, but it's beautiful. 6 minutes past four and you're at 2MAX FM.

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1: 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Her voice is just angelic. What have we got coming up now? Another good singer, Gordon Lightfoot, If You Could Read My Mind, Cold Chisel with Kaysan, and Memories, Dean Lewis. I'm playing a few tearjerkers here this afternoon, but they're beautiful music. 17 minutes past four, and you're 2Max FM.

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2: And sorry, this was a bit of a glitch there a little while ago. My might have been a Gale glitch actually, but anyway, we had a couple of great Bruce Springsteen hits. Next up, we've got Shania Twain with A Coat of Many Colours, followed by Ella Langley featuring Riley Green with You Look Like You Love Me. And it's 4:46 and you're 2 Max FM.

beer joint with a few of the guys. 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
1: It's 5 o'clock. Good afternoon. I'm Madeline McNeil. Incredible police work is being credited for the arrest of one of Australia's most wanted men in Greece. State and federal police have worked with their Greek counterparts to arrest 55-year-old James Dalamangas, who's accused of fatally stabbing George Giannopoulos at a Sydney nightclub in 1999. Premier Chris Minns says it's good news for justice.
2: New South Wales Police and the AFP will be working to extradite that person to our country as soon as possible, and I think most people in New South Wales would expect them to face the full force of the law.
1: A state funeral will be held for Professor Richard Scollier following his death after a battle with brain cancer. The former Australian of the Year fought glioblastoma for almost 3 years, using his own diagnosis to trial an experimental treatment. Professor Scollier is being remembered as an inspiration and an Aussie who was willing to have a crack even in his darkest moments. Another $190 million has been put aside by the state government to upgrade a major thoroughfare in Sydney's northwest. State and federal governments have now contributed $200 million each to the $400 million upgrade of Windsor Road at Rouse Hill. Roads Minister Jenny Aitchison says it's a significant package of works for the road, which already carries 30,000 people a day.
3: And with the addition of that new $910 million hospital, we know that it will only grow. We want to make things easier for patients, for staff working at the hospital, but also people just living in that general area.
1: The death toll of a significant earthquake in the Philippines has risen to 15. More than 120 people have been injured by a 7.8 magnitude quake, which struck off the south coast of Mindanao this morning. Almost 100 Defence Force members are among the 949 Australians recognised in this year's King's Birthday Honours. Among them is Flight Sergeant Joshua Schoenick, who's been awarded the Conspicuous Service Cross for his work to enhance cybersecurity policy and training relating to Australia's E-7A Wedgetail surveillance aircraft. Flight Sergeant Schoenick says it's an incredible honour.
4: To me, the recognition of the award is a reflection of the outstanding team and leaders I've had the privilege to work with. It recognises our collective effort, and I'm incredibly proud to accept it on behalf of everyone who has been part of this journey.
1: Also making news, Israel has launched retaliatory strikes against Iran in the first exchange of attacks since a ceasefire began 2 months ago. And a man has been treated for serious injuries to his hand after a home invasion at Merrylands in Sydney's west. In finance, the Australian share market is closed for the King's Birthday public holiday. One Australian dollar is buying 70.52 US cents.
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6: It's been a quiet afternoon so far for the scorekeeper in the NRL. Half-time at Accor Stadium, and it's nil-all between the Bulldogs and Eels. Blues coach Laurie Daly will name his team for Origin 2 after the game. AFL and Collingwood leads Melbourne 53-37 in the third quarter at the MCG. Leg spinner Tanvir Sanger has been ruled out of Australia's upcoming men's ODI series against Bangladesh with a hamstring injury. Alexander Zverev has defeated Flavio Cabolli in 5 sets to claim the French Open crown, his first major tennis title. Aussie Curtis Marshall has beaten the GOAT of men's pole vaulting, Armand Duplantis, in the final of the Diamond League in Stockholm. The Swede has won the past 2 Olympic finals and past 3 World Championship titles and hasn't lost a final in almost 3 years. And Australia has been crowned winner of the Women's Rugby Sevens World Championship. That's sport. I'm Adam Hawes.
1: 4 past 5, that's news and sport.
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8: And now for the weather. Tomorrow, Tuesday, shower 2, minimum 10 to 22. On Wednesday, 13 to 23, 80% chance of a small amount of rain. Thursday, 13 to 18, 10 to 30 mil maybe, 95% chance. Friday, 12 to 22, partly cloudy. Saturday, 10 to 22, mostly sunny. And Sunday, 12 to 23, mostly sunny.
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photo on my desk. True Sons of Australia, I think describes them best. Where the eagle circles, where the sandhills grow, gibber stones and bleaching bones in the land they know. Two old smiling bushmen in a photo shaking hands, a friendship of a lifetime and a special breed of man. Noel came from the stations, Tom drove the Birdsville mail. I'd love to buy their memories if they were for sale.

Two old smiling bushmen, Noel Smith and Tommy Cruise. Could we ever understand the hardship they knew? When the outback wasn't easy, and all that you could do, put everything into every day and just hope that got you through. It's just a simple photo, there's more to it than that. These two blokes were the kind of folks who pioneered outback. With a job there for the doing, never left till it was done.

he's back in hell once more. Herded to the mess hall full of strangers once again. No ringer mates here laughing, drinking tea. Just strangers thrown together, all with one foot in the grave. And whinging about the tucker, stiff bones and aching knees. He's lived 3 years of musters and loved the outback life. Through spin effects, the dust storms and the flies. He fully lived the life he chose, relives it every night. Chasing one more muster under western skies. He shifts his seat, remembering how it felt to sit astride. A favored mare at night when things were hushed. His seat was firm and solid, and his bridle hand was light. And he never lost his nerve any time the cattle rushed. He's lived 3 years of musters and loved the outback life. Through spin effects, the dust storms and the flies. He fully lived the life he chose, relives it every night. Chasing one more muster under western skies. Tonight the dream is golden as the moonlight floods his room. He can't recall a clearer, brighter sight. He glories in the vision as his heart gives one last sigh. There's golden dust clouds rising as he rides into the night. He lived through years of musters and loved the outback life. Through spin effects, the dust storms and the flies. He fully lived the life he chose, relived it every night. Chasing one more muster under western skies. He lived 3 years of musters and loved the outback life. Through spin effects, the dust storms and the flies. He fully lived the life he chose, relived it every night. Chasing one more muster under western skies.

all of his hard, rough hands. He'd served his time at the Rain and Brand. He rolled his smokes from a Havelock tin and measured you up with a knowing grin. He could read your life by the shape of your hat, pick a ringer from the Kimberley or Black Soil Flats. When he spoke, his roll made it plain to see he was born and bred in the Territory. I first met him back in 73 in a mustering camp on the VRD. A bronzed figure moulded

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0: 12 years for that right woman, a bloke will search, finds her, falls in love and ends up at the church. For that thing called marriage, for better or worse, is it wedded bliss or is it a curse? 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
1: Well, some bloody what? What do you want a bloody

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1: Clock, good morning. I'm Josh Bryant. Israel and Iran say they will hold off on strikes for now, but both are warning of future attacks will trigger retaliation. Nine's US correspondent Reid Butler explains.
2: A fragile pause is the best way to describe this. Things got certainly nasty over the past 24 hours. Iran and Israel trading strikes for the first time since the April ceasefire. But both Iran and Israel today have said they're holding fire for now. Donald Trump, the US president, fears any kind of escalation could jeopardize his prospective peace deal to end this conflict. And he's personally called Israel's Prime Minister Benjamin Netanyahu multiple times, urging calm. Reid Butler, Los Angeles.
1: New South Wales police reportedly provided information on the whereabouts of one of Australia's most wanted men a week before his arrest. James Delamangas has been taken into custody in Greece nearly three decades after he was last seen in New South Wales. He's wanted over the 1999 stabbing death of Sydney man George Giannopoulos in a Belmore nightclub. The state government is believed to have narrowed down an opening date for the M1 Metro line. Confidential documents show the first passenger service between Sydenham and Bankstown is planned to take place around mid-October. A new report shows single parents on income support are struggling to keep up with essentials. Anglicare analysis shows a parent with one child is falling behind by $174 each week. Executive Director Casey Chambers says the federal government needs to do more to support those on welfare.
3: We're now a month on from the federal budget, and certainly Anglicare was delighted to see many of the measures within that budget. However, there was not a mention in that budget of people on these payments.
1: Kane Evans has become just the second male player to publicly come out as gay in professional Australian rugby league. The former NRL enforcer has used an interview to detail his mental health and addiction battles as he grappled with his sexuality for two decades. Also making news, Australians are being urged to roll up their sleeves this National Blood Donors Week, and researchers found exposing children to eggs early in life could reduce their risk of developing an allergy. The University of Queensland study shows the effects of infant feeding guidelines put into place in 2016. Associate Professor Jennifer Coblin says they also saw a significant reduction in children with eczema.
4: Which we know is a known risk factor for egg allergy. So infants with eczema, egg allergy reduced from 35% to 22%.
1: In finance, the Dow Jones down 84 points, the Nasdaq up 222, one Aussie dollar buying 70.4 US cents.
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6: Laurie Daly has named his Blues squad for Origin 2 next week, but the team is shrouded with injury doubt. Isaiah Katoa has been brought in as cover for Mitchell Moses, who's reportedly been given until Thursday to prove his fitness. Stephen Crichton could be ruled out as early as this morning, while Casey McLean is battling an ankle injury. In round 14, a 40-metre penalty goal from Stephen Crichton has given the Bulldogs a 14-12 win over the Eels at a Core Stadium.
7: He moves in, strikes it towards the upright!
6: That call on the continuous call team, and the NBA Finals roll into New York this morning with the Knicks holding a 2-0 series lead over the San Antonio Spurs. Nosebleed tickets for the game are reportedly selling for more than $11,000. That's sport. I'm Mike Pearsall.
1: 6:04, that's the latest news and sport.
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0: Good morning. The weather for today, a maximum of 22. Partly cloudy, medium chance of a shower. Winds northeasterly, only 0 to 1 millimetres possible, 50% chance that that may happen. Moderate fire danger in all areas with a UV index reaching 3, which is moderate between 10:40 a.m. and 1:20 p.m. Wednesday, minimum 13, maximum 23. Partly cloudy with a very high chance of rain on the southern plains, medium chance elsewhere, chance of a thunderstorm, on the plains in the afternoon and winds east to northeasterly. 0 to 8 millimetres possible on a 70% chance, so that may happen. Thursday, minimum 13, maximum 19. Cloudy with a very high chance of rain, most likely in the morning and afternoon, light winds becoming east to northeasterly, possibility of 6 to 25 millimetres and a 95% chance that that may happen. Friday, minimum 11, maximum 22, mostly sunny with a chance of morning fog, slight chance of a shower and then light winds. Saturday, minimum 10, maximum 22, mostly sunny. Sunday, minimum 11, maximum 23 and partly cloudy. Monday, next minimum 11, maximum 23 and mostly sunny. Brings you up to date with the news, weather and sport. Currently outside, we have a temperature of just on 13.5 degrees. And you're up to date now.
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0: Good morning, Anthony here with the Max FM Brekkie Show on this Tuesday morning, Tuesday 9th of June. Not significant to me, but maybe significant to you. Maybe it's your birthday, maybe somebody you know is having a birthday. Maybe it's an anniversary. Maybe it's just another day that you've got to go back to work. And if you had a long weekend, I hope you enjoyed it. And if you didn't have a long weekend, I hope you get to get one soon. Right, so it's Tuesday morning, yes, and two on the road this morning, Chris Isaak, and Baby Did a Bad, Bad Thing, and Chris Isaak, I Walk the Line.

Chris Isaak and I Walk the Line. Sounds a little bit like Johnny Cash, doesn't he? Not really. Right, it's just on 12 minutes past the hour of 6 on this rather gentle Tuesday morning. I hope you're going to have a great day. Here's Chet Atkins and Mark Knopfler in Just One Time.

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3: When overtaking a heavy vehicle, don't pull back in until you see both headlights on the truck in your rearview mirror. 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
2: When overtaking a heavy vehicle, don't pull back in until you see both headlights on the truck in your rearview mirror. 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
3: Well, before the break there, we heard from Chicago, If You Leave Me Now. 22 minutes past 6 here, and Cowboys' work is never done.

Our sponsor, the Narrabri Shire Council, wish to advise that works for the replacement of Violet Street Bridge over the Narrabri Creek are underway. The bridge will be closed for the duration of these replacement works. A detour is in place along Selina Street, Newell Highway and Tiburina Street. Works are expected to be completed by the end of September. Narrabri Shire Council thank the community for your patience and understanding while this important upgrade takes place.

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1: It's 6:30. Good morning. I'm Josh Bryant. A suspect in the 1999 stabbing murder of a Sydney man has appeared in a Greek court as Australia police push for his extradition. Nine's Europe correspondent Josh Bavis reports from Greece.
2: 56-year-old James Dalamangas was arrested in a rural part of southern Greece, along with his partner and father. Greek police allege his relatives had been hiding him for years when he was the issue of an Interpol red alert over the stabbing murder of George Giannopoulos in a Sydney venue 27 years ago. His matter has been adjourned for 2 days. In Greece, the statute of limitations for murder is 25 years, which could prove to be a legal hurdle for prosecutors. Dalamangas has protested his innocence and says he will fight the extradition. In Ehio, Josh Bavis.
1: Iran and Israel maintain they've halted attacks on each other for now, but they warn any future attacks will result in retaliation. Strikes were traded between the countries for the first time since a ceasefire agreement came into effect in April. China and North Korea have agreed to strengthen diplomatic and military ties during a rare meeting between the nation's leaders. It's the Chinese President Xi Jinping's first trip to Pyongyang in 7 years and comes after he hosted summits with the United States and Russia. Professor Terry Brown's told Today it appears Beijing is trying to position itself at the centre of global diplomacy.
3: I think China is now trying to present itself more and more as a sort of mediator. In the last month, it's hosted in Beijing the Iranian foreign minister, Mr. Trump himself, Vladimir Putin, only last week.
1: The opposition leader is blaming the federal government's budget for the coalition's polling woes. Another poll has seen voters favour One Nation ahead of both Labor and the coalition. Angus Taylor's told the Herald Labor's financial plan has further eroded trust in the political system. The CFMEU claims migrant workers have been illegally living in a high-rise development site in Sydney's Inner West. Photographs show bedding, suitcases, clothes racks and a washing machine inside the unfinished building at Burwood. Australians are being urged to roll up their sleeves this National Blood Donors Week. More than 75,000 donations are required each year to keep up with demand. Red Cross Lifeblood spokesperson Hannah Raymond says donors play a vital role.
4: Whether someone's living with an immune condition, undergoing cancer treatment or recovering from trauma, blood donation is the reason these life-saving treatments are possible and gives people hope in some of their hardest moments.
1: Also making news, an opening date for the M1 Metro line between Sydenham and Bankstown is understood to have been narrowed down to mid-October. In finance, the Dow Jones is down. One Australian dollar is buying 70.4 US cents.
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6: Bulldogs centre Stephen Crichton could be ruled out of Origin 2 as early as this morning, despite being listed in the 21-man squad. Casey McLean and Mitchell Moses are also under injury clouds. Wrapping up round 14, the Bulldogs defeated the Eels 14-12 at Accor Stadium. Kaylee McEwen is in danger of missing the women's 200-metre individual medley at the Commonwealth Games after being struck down by illness at the trials. Sam Short has fallen just shy of the world record in the men's 400-metre freestyle. In AFL, Melbourne has defeated Collingwood 83-75. At the MCG, D's forward Brody Meyercheck has had scans after a sickening neck injury. The former Magpie had to listen to the end of the King's Birthday Thriller from the hospital on radio. And Australia has defeated host nation England in a warm-up match for the Women's T20 World Cup. That's sport. I'm Mike Pearsall.
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0: Well, our weather for today, a maximum 22 with a shower or two. Moderate fire danger in all areas. And the UV index for each will reach 3, which is moderate, between 10:40 a.m. and 1:20 p.m. Wednesday, minimum 13, maximum 23. Shower or two, 0 to 8 millimetres possible, 70% chance that may happen. Thursday, minimum 13, maximum 19, rain, 6 to 25 millimetres and 95% chance that it may happen. Friday, minimum 11, maximum 22, partly cloudy. Saturday, minimum 10, maximum 22, mostly sunny. Sunday, minimum 11, maximum 23, partly cloudy. And Monday, minimum 11, maximum 23, mostly sunny. Brings you up to date with the news, weather and sport. Currently outside, the temperature 13 degrees.
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0: Saturday night at the RSL Sporting Body Meat Raffle, there's over $1,000 worth of meat trays to be won and $50 cash to be won just by swiping your membership card. 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
1: 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Have a nice day.

0: 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We're coming up to the news in just a few moments.
1: This is a 2Max FM community announcement. The Knit and Natter Club at the Narrabri Library. 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For more information, contact the library on 6792 3336.

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1: It's 7 o'clock. Good morning. I'm Josh Bryant. The federal government is defending its record on tackling the cost of living as the major parties concede financial pressures are driving the rise in support for One Nation. Another poll has seen voters favour Pauline Hanson's party ahead of both Labor and the Coalition. Opposition leader Angus Taylor blaming the budget for stalling polling figures, saying the broken promises erode trust in both major parties. Labor Minister Murray Watts told Today the government has been working for years to try to address living cost pressure.
2: You know, we understand things are still really tough for Australians at the moment and we need to do more. But every step we have taken to try to make life easier for people, the Liberals, Nationals and One Nation have joined up together to try to block that from happening. So that would be even harder.
1: Life satisfaction among Australians has dropped across all age groups, now lower than it was during the pandemic. The research shows people are facing sustained financial pressure and large portions of those surveyed would struggle to find $2,000 in an emergency. KPMG economist Terry Rawnsley telling Ben Fordham the cost of living is weighing on people more than the lockdowns did.
3: I think what we're seeing is the sort of cost of living crunch we've seen over the past 5 years is really kind of getting to people's life satisfaction. They just don't feel like they're getting ahead at the moment.
1: One of Australia's most wanted men has appeared in court after being arrested in Greece. James Dalamangus is wanted in New South Wales over the stabbing death of George Giannopoulos in a Sydney nightclub 27 years ago. Legal experts warn Greece's strict statute of limitations could complicate efforts to extradite the 55-year-old. Iran and Israel have stopped trading strikes, but both are warning any future attacks will trigger retaliation. The two sides began exchanging missile fire yesterday for the first time since a ceasefire came into effect in April. A former rugby league international says he hopes he can help save other people as he revealed a 2-decades-long battle with his sexuality. Kane Evans has become just the second male player to publicly come out as gay in professional Australian rugby league. He's told Nine's 100% Footy he grappled with addiction and mental health while denying his own sexuality.
4: I went down every other avenue to sort of build up these walls to be someone to escape who I am.
1: Also making news, analysis has found Sydney is home to some of the most expensive childcare centres anywhere in the country. In finance, the Dow Jones down 80 points at close, the Nasdaq up 220. One Australian dollar is buying 70.4 US cents.
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6: The Blues team is in for Origin 2, but there are several injury concerns already. Stephen Crichton, Mitchell Moses and Casey McLean are all battling issues in the lead-up to the Melbourne clash. Round 14 has wrapped up with the Bulldogs defeating the Eels 14-12. Meanwhile, a defiant Adam Reynolds is refusing to rule out another late-season surge from the Broncos. Reynolds says there's still time to get their act together, starting against Souths on Thursday night.
7: Don't see why not. There's still a lot of the season to be played and there's still a lot of upside in us as a football team.
6: On night one of the Australian swimming trials, Sam Short nearly broke the world record in the men's 400-metre freestyle. Kayleigh McEwen beat Molly O'Callaghan in the 50-metre backstroke by just 0.06 of a second. And Taylor Walker's one-game ban for rough conduct has been upheld at the AFL Tribunal. That's sport. I'm Mike Pearsall.
1: It's 7:04. That's the latest news and sport.
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0: The forecast for today, a maximum of 22, partly cloudy with a medium chance of showers and winds northeasterly. Moderate fire danger in all areas and the UV index will reach 3, which is moderate, between 10:40 a.m. and 1:20 p.m. And the possibility of 0 to 1 millimetres, 50% chance that may happen, may not, who knows. Wednesday, minimum 13, maximum 23, partly cloudy. Very high chance of rain on the southern plains. Medium chance elsewhere. Chance of a thunderstorm on the plains in the afternoon. Winds east to northeasterly. Possibility of 0 to 8 millimetres, 70% chance that may happen. Thursday, minimum 13, maximum 19. Cloudy with a very high chance of rain, most likely in the morning and afternoon. And light winds becoming east to northeasterly. Possibility of 6 to 25 millimetres and a 95% chance that may happen. Friday, minimum 11, maximum 22, partly cloudy. Saturday, minimum 10, maximum 22, mostly sunny. Sunday, minimum 11, maximum 23, partly cloudy. And Monday next, minimum 11, maximum 23, and mostly sunny. Up to date with the news, weather and sport. Currently outside, we have a temperature of still cloudy outside, just under 13 degrees.
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1: 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Everyone is welcome.

That was Presley and Suspicion. Before that, we heard from Guy Sebastian, Maybe. Well, we did. Maybe we did. We did. Certainly did. 16 and a half minutes past the hour of 7. Here's Idina Menzel. Small World.

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1: Right before the break, Dave Clark, Five Bits and Pieces, Louis Capaldi was Survive, and Eric Clapton, Wonderful Tonight. And way back, Jessica Marbury, and time for the news.
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3: Morning, I'm Josh Bryant. The Premier is defending aerial culling of brumbies in the Kosciuszko National Park, saying they need to manage the numbers to prevent significant environmental damage. Animal rights activists and other opponents of the scheme are pushing back as the operation is due to resume today. Chris Minns has told Ben Fordham they have to do something and the past methods weren't working.
4: It's one of the most beautiful places on earth, and if we don't protect it, it will have massive ecological damage and won't be available for future generations to go and use and recreate in and camp in and, you know, go hunting in and have fun in. I mean, it's that kind of place. It's beautiful.
3: The federal opposition leader believes the federal government's latest budget has helped boost One Nation in the polls. Another survey has seen voters place Pauline Hanson's party above both Labor and the Coalition. Angus Taylor claims broken promises in Labor's budget have eroded trust in both major parties. Legal experts believe Greece's strict statute of limitations could complicate the planned extradition of one of Australia's most wanted men. James Dalamangas has been arrested in the country he's wanted over the death of George Dinganopoulos at a Sydney nightclub 27 years ago. Business Sydney is warning the state could see a further drop in taxi numbers without changes to the compulsory third-party insurance system. A report shows taxi drivers are paying up to $6,000 for CTP premiums, while rideshare operators pay up to $700. The advocacy group's executive director, Paul Nicolau, says the current model is creating an uneven playing field.
5: Calling on the Chris Minns government to reform the system and allow a level playing field for taxi drivers with rideshare drivers.
3: An opening date for the M1 Metro line between Sydenham and Bankstown is understood to have been narrowed down. Confidential documents detail plans for a first passenger service to take place around mid-October. Sydney Metro says the exact opening date will depend on several factors. Red Cross Lifeblood is celebrating those who choose to roll up their sleeves this National Blood Donors Week. More than 75,000 donations are needed each year to keep up with demand. Lifeblood spokesperson Hannah Raymond says donors will receive a limited edition bandage if they give blood this week.
6: It has been created by an Australian artist called David Booth. It's inspired by real drawings from patients at the Women and Children's Hospital Adelaide.
3: Also making news, Israel and Iran say they will hold off on further strikes for now after the countries traded attacks for the first time since April. In finance, the Dow Jones closed down 80 points, the Nasdaq up 220. One Australian dollar is buying 70.4 US cents.
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8: The Blues have named their squad for Origin 2 in Melbourne next week. Payne Haas and Abby Corrissau join the 21-man squad. Isaiah Katoa has been added as cover for Mitchell Moses. Stephen Crichton could be ruled out as early as this morning due to a shoulder injury. Elsewhere, a 76th-minute penalty has given Canterbury a 14-12 win over Parramatta in the NRL's King's Birthday Clash. Bulldogs forward Max King has told the Continuous Call team it's good to be back in the winner's circle, having lost six of their previous seven games.
9: It's big for the boys, you know, inside as well. You know, everyone's been really positive and upbeat and enjoying come the training, and I know I've been in positions where, you know, you lose a couple of games and everyone starts dropping their head, and we haven't been that.
8: And in AFL, Melbourne has defeated Collingwood 83-75 at the MCG. Jai Arrow flipped the coin on a day farewelling Neil Danaher. That's sport. I'm Mike Pearsall.
3: That's the latest news and sport.
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1: Currently 12.5 degrees outside. The weather for today, a maximum of 22. Partly cloudy with a medium chance of showers, winds northeasterly. Moderate fire danger in all areas. Tomorrow, Wednesday, minimum 13, maximum 23, a shower or two. Possibility of 0 to 8 millimetres, 70% chance that it may happen. Thursday, minimum 13, maximum 19, rain. 6 to 25 millimetres and 95% chance that that may happen. Friday, minimum 11, maximum 22, partly cloudy. Saturday, minimum 10, maximum 22, mostly sunny. Sunday, minimum 11, maximum 23, partly cloudy. And Monday next, minimum 11, maximum 23, and mostly sunny. You're up to date with the news, weather and sport. 25 minutes to 8.
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2: 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Narrabri Parkinson Support Group will be holding their next meeting on Monday the 15th of June, 9 a.m. Please note time change due to the long weekend. Meeting will be held at the Narrabri Presbyterian Church Hall. So that's 9 a.m. on Monday the 15th of June. Don't miss that. But just lots and lots of things happen at the Narrabri Library, and on a Thursday I think we have Naomi from the library comes in and does a talk on what's happening, but and also a book review. But in the meantime, well, there's lots of other things happen during the week. So on Wednesday... On Wednesdays during June 26, at 11 a.m, the Narrabri Library Sharpen Your Mind, One Puzzle at a Time. Keeping your brain active is just as important as keeping your body fit, and everyone's welcome. So that's 11 a.m. on Wednesdays through June. And then Mondays, June 2026, 11 a.m. at the Narrabri Library, a warm welcome space to stitch, chat and unwind. Bring your current project or start something new. Enjoy a cuppa and share plenty of laughs. All skill levels are welcome. No experience needed. So that's knitting natters. It's all about knitting. So that's happens every Monday during June. Eurythmics and a little help from Stevie Wonder. Here comes the rain again tomorrow.

0: Rhythmix and Stevie Wonder, Here Comes the Rain Again. This is a Termax of M community announcement. 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Complimentary glass of bubbly on arrival. 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And every battery makes a difference. There we go. Follow that. 10 minutes to the hour of 8.
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2: 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Are you interested in bushwalking? 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

0: 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Narrabri Park Run, a free 5 kilometre walk, jog or run at the Narrabri West Lake. 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Narrabri Park Run, much more than just a run in the park.
1: And before the break there, Normie Rowe, Ooh La La. And Fleetwood Mac, Don't Stop. It's coming up to 7 o'clock and I won't be able to fit that song in, so I'm going to have to do something else. So we'll do this first and then we'll do something else later.
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1: It's 8 o'clock. Good morning. I'm Josh Bryant. A former New South Wales police detective believes a tip-off led to the arrest of one of Australia's most wanted men in Greece. James Delamangas has been wanted for more than 27 years over the fatal stabbing of a father of two at a Sydney nightclub in 1999. It's alleged the 55-year-old was living under a false identity in a rural Greek village. Peter Maloney's told today Greek authorities will now consider the brief of evidence before deciding whether to approve his extradition.
2: Depends on the crime, the nature of the crime, the person themselves. So it's going to be a long road to come, and I think that hopefully in the end for the family and the Giannopoulos family that he will be extradited back here.
1: Israel and Iran maintain they will hold off on attacks for now, but warn they're willing to retaliate if fighting begins again. The two sides began exchanging fire yesterday for the first time since a fragile ceasefire came into effect in April. Animal welfare advocates are raising concerns over the aerial culling of brumbies in the Kosciuszko National Park, which is due to resume today. The Premier is defending the move, maintaining that the program needs to be undertaken to prevent environmental damage in the area and that past methods weren't effective. Australian Brumby Alliance spokesperson Colleen Christensen says there are other ways to address the population.
3: It's possible to humanely kill a horse from the air, that it's not likely, and history has shown that a lot of horses don't die straight away. It's very hard to shoot a horse through the brain.
1: An opening date for the M1 Metro line appears to have been narrowed down. Confidential documents show the first passenger service between Sydenham and Bankstown is due to take place in mid-October. Sydney Metro says the exact opening date depends on testing and safety approvals. A survey's found more than half of all Australians are wasting hundreds of dollars a year on unused subscriptions. Chris McCarthy explains.
4: Netflix was the most common offender, with 57% of respondents reporting they don't use the streaming service, totaling a minimum spend of $119 a year. But it was gym memberships, which Compare the Market found could be costing Aussies the most. More than a quarter of Australians spending over $1,000 a year without pumping any iron. Chris McCarthy reporting.
1: Also making news, the federal opposition leader is blaming Labor's budget for worsening poll results for the coalition, arguing it's eroded trust in both major parties. Kane Evans has become just the second male player to publicly come out as gay in professional Australian rugby league. In finance, the Dow Jones down 80 points at the close, the Nasdaq up 220, one Australian dollar currently buying 70.4 US cents.
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6: Laurie Daly has added Payne Haas and Abby Coruscant to his 21-man squad for Origin 2 in Melbourne next week. Stephen Crichton could be ruled out of the game as early as this morning due to a shoulder injury, while Mitchell Moses will be given until Thursday to prove his fitness. Former coach Brad Fittler has told today Moses can't have any doubt at all in his hamstring.
7: Laurie's going to need him at 100%. In 2 days' time. So if Mitchell's not close to that today, there's a good chance that Ethan Strange will move into 5-8, where he did so well.
6: Round 14 of the NRL has wrapped up with the Bulldogs defeating the Eels 14-12 at a core stadium. And on night one of the Australian swimming trials at Sydney Olympic Park, Jenna Forrester claimed the 200-metre individual medley before also qualifying for the 400-metre free, finishing second behind Lani Pallister. That's sport. I'm Mike Pearsall.
1: 8:04, that's the latest news and sport.
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0: The weather for today, a maximum of 22 with a shower or two. Medium chance of showers. Winds northeasterly. Partly cloudy. It's a bit sunny out there at the moment. And moderate fire danger in all areas. The UV index will reach 3, which is moderate between 10:40 a.m. and 1:20 p.m. Wednesday, minimum 13, maximum 23. Partly cloudy. Very high chance of rain on the southern plains. and medium chance elsewhere. Chance of a thunderstorm on the plains in the afternoon and winds east to northeasterly. Possibility of 0 to 8 millimetres, 70% chance that that may happen somewhere. Thursday, minimum 13, maximum 19, cloudy with a very high chance of rain, most likely in the morning and afternoon. Light winds becoming east to northeasterly. Possibility of 6 to 25 millimetres and a 95% chance that that may happen. Friday, minimum 11, maximum 22, mostly sunny and partly cloudy, whatever that means. Saturday, minimum 10, maximum 22, mostly sunny. Sunday, partly cloudy, and Monday next, mostly sunny. Brings you up to date with the news, weather and sport. Currently outside, I haven't told you that, so I'll tell you that. Currently outside, we have a temperature of just on 13 degrees.
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2: 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How many museums have you seen with a plane hanging inside? 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
1: 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Keep in mind the 8th and 9th of August 2026 for the Palamella War Vintage Tractor Pool for 2026. At the Palamella War Rec Grounds, you know all that is, and stalls, there'll be stalls, Saturday night dinner, barbecue, drinks, coffee available. Spectators, entry fee $5 per person over 16. And if you would like a stall or for tractor pull entries, please contact Chris on 0428 523 950 or Julie on 0427 549210. Tractor pull entries must be NHMA members or have their own public liability insurance and must be cited. Stallholders must also provide proof of public liability insurance. Coming up, don't miss that. Time four. We had Nancy Sinatra and Lee Hazelwood, Summer Wine, and Neil Diamond, Beautiful Noise. Don't know whether I mentioned that, but that's what happened. Paul Simon now with Gracelands.

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1: It's 8:30. Good morning. I'm Josh Bryant. Israel and Iran say they will hold off on further strikes for now, but both warn of retaliation if the attacks from the other side start again. The countries have traded fire for the first time since a ceasefire came into effect in April. Speaking through a translator, Israeli Prime Minister Benjamin Netanyahu says he won't hesitate to strike again.
2: If the terrorist regime makes the mistake of attacking us again, we will respond with force, because Israel has the full right to self-defense.
1: That translation thanks to Sky News. A man wanted over the stabbing death of another man in a Sydney nightclub 27 years ago has appeared in a Greek court. James Delamangas has been arrested in Greece. He was last seen in Australia following the nightclub incident in 1999. Legal experts say any attempts to extradite him could be difficult due to Greece's strict statute of limitations. The coalition is seeking to shift blame onto Labor for the opposition's failure to win over support from voters. Another poll put One Nation ahead of the primary vote. The opposition leader Angus Taylor saying broken promises from the Prime Minister are eroding trust in both major parties. Liberal MP Ted O'Brien telling Today voters feel like they're going backwards.
3: We are yet to earn the trust of the Australian people in order for them to say that they're backing us for government. And that's a challenge for all of us. But I put this squarely on Anthony Albanese. He has broken his promises and lied to the Australian people, and they are feeling it in their hip pocket.
1: New analysis has found growing financial pressure is resulting in lower life satisfaction levels among all Australians. Overall life satisfaction on a scale of 1 to 10 has dropped to 7.1 for 2025, down from 7.2 during the pandemic. $22 million is being pledged for a new fire station in Sydney's west. Half of the funding will go towards the construction of the site at Marsden Park, with the other half to fund recruitment of staff, including 20 new firefighters. State Emergency Services Minister Jihad Dib says new homes need to be supported by infrastructure and essential services.
4: It highlights the importance of making sure that we've got our emergency services to some of the fastest growing areas in the state. And really important that we're looking ahead, we're making sure that we're future-proofing, but also that we're providing those essential and emergency services.
1: Also making news, Premier Chris Minns is defending the aerial culling of brumbies in the Kosciuszko National Park, which is due to resume today. In finance, the Dow Jones down 80 points at the close, the Nasdaq up 220, one Australian dollar buying 70.4 US cents.
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6: Penrith star Casey McLean is firming to start for the Blues in Origin 2, with Stephen Crichton in serious doubt with a shoulder issue. Coach Laurie Daly will address the media in half an hour after picking his 21-man squad for the Melbourne clash. Socceroos striker Teddy Yenge is heading into the World Cup full of confidence after scoring his first international goal for Australia. Yenge scored in the second half of a 1-1 draw against Switzerland in their final warm-up game for the tournament. The 25-year-old says he's loving his time in the green and gold.
7: I've said so many times, you know, you dream of moments like these. I'm just grateful to be here, enjoying my time, and yeah, you can't start any better than that, I guess.
6: Australia's campaign begins on Sunday afternoon against Turkey, and Australia has defeated England by 5 wickets in a warm-up match for the Women's T20 World Cup. That's sport. I'm Mike Pearsall.
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0: Currently outside, 14 and a half degrees. That's close enough. Weather for today, a maximum of 22 and a shower or two. Tomorrow, Wednesday, minimum 13, maximum 23, a shower or two. Thursday, minimum 13, maximum 19, rain. Friday, minimum 11, maximum 22, partly cloudy. Saturday, minimum 10, maximum 22, mostly sunny. Sunday, minimum 11, maximum 23, partly cloudy. Monday, minimum 11, maximum 23, mostly sunny. That pretty much brings you up to date with the news, weather and sport, 25 minutes to 9.
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0: Well, we've got some Meals on Wheels rosters, Bogabri Meals on Wheels for today. It's Elsie Jensen for Bogabri. Today for Narrabri Meals on Wheels. And RSL Auxiliary, Coral and Philip Marshall, Judy Wilson and Kim Owens. And the Narrabri Hospital Auxiliary for today. Who's on today? Lilia Griffith and Sue Burke. And we thank those people for doing that great work. Thank you very much. Sarah Blasco and Say What You Want.

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2: All right, before the break there, we heard from Nice Biscuit, great Brisbane band and very popular up there, and I Feel Love. Coming up to the news very shortly.

Right there, we heard from Maren Judd and Set Me on Fire. It's coming up to 7 minutes to 9 o'clock, almost time for me to go, but I've got a couple more songs to go. And then Fail Bin to take you through the next 3 hours. Neil Finn, Paul Kelly, Don't Dream It Over.

And we heard that from Neil Finn and Paul Kelly, and Don't Dream It Over in concert by the sound of it. That's all for me. Thank you very much for listening. I hope you've enjoyed the morning. I've certainly enjoyed being here with you. A little bit of luck will do it all again soon. That's it for me. Bye now.

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1: It's 9 o'clock. Good morning. I'm Josh Bryant. One of Australia's most wanted men has appeared in court after being arrested by Greek authorities. James Delamangas is wanted in New South Wales over the 1999 stabbing death of George Dionopoulos in a Belmore nightclub. He's spoken briefly to the media waiting outside the court, calling for justice for his brother, who died in separate circumstances in 1998.
2: Justice for Peter Delamangas. Express corrupt New South Wales police.
1: Legal experts say efforts to extradite the 55-year-old could be complicated by Greece's strict statute of limitations. Iran and Israel have agreed to hold off on further strikes for now after trading blows over the weekend. The attacks were the first between the nations since a shaky ceasefire came into effect in April. US President Donald Trump maintains that negotiations on peace are proceeding between the parties. Premier Chris Minns maintains the aerial culling of brumbies in Kosciuszko National Park is necessary to prevent serious environmental damage. The operation in the park is due to resume today. Animal rights advocates and other opponents believe there are other ways to address concerns about the horse population. Fresh analysis has found welfare payments aren't keeping up with the rising cost of living. An Anglicare Australia report shows job seeker recipients fall $251 short each week for being able to pay for food, rent and transport. Spokesperson Casey Chambers says the recent budget had nothing to help address the issue.
3: It's beyond time that we are looking at increasing these payments. We're not calling for luxury here. We're not calling for it to be huge.
1: Former NRL enforcer Kane Evans has described his mental health and addiction battles as he grappled with his sexuality for more than a decade. The 34-year-old has revealed he's gay during an emotional interview, becoming just the second male player to publicly come out. Researchers are learning more about how feeding children egg early in life could reduce their chances of developing an allergy. They've also found a reduction in the number of babies developing eczema, which is a common reaction for egg allergies. University of Queensland Associate Professor Jennifer Copland says there's still more research to be undertaken.
4: Some babies do still develop an egg allergy, even if the parents follow the guidelines and do all of the right things. So we still need to do more research to look at other ways that we can prevent food allergy.
1: Also making news, advocates warn the state could see a further decline in taxi services without reforms to the compulsory third-party insurance system. In finance, the Dow Jones down 80 points at the close, the Nasdaq up 220. One Australian dollar is buying 70.4 US cents.
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6: Blues coach Laurie Daly is addressing the media after selecting his squad for Origin 2 in Melbourne next week. There are reports centre Stephen Crichton will be ruled out of the match due to his shoulder injury. Former New South Wales coach Brad Fittler has told Today Casey McLean is a handy replacement at left centre.
7: He's been carrying that injury for a couple of months. He hasn't missed many games. He's a tough character, and he proved that against Parramatta.
6: Round 14 of the NRL is wrapped up with a 14-12 win for the Bulldogs over the Eels. The Wallabies' first test of the year at Allianz Stadium next month is officially a sellout. They'll open their Nations Championship campaign against Ireland on the 4th of July. And Sam Short has fallen less than a second short of the world record in the men's 400-metre freestyle on the opening night of the Australian swimming trials at Olympic Park. That's sport. I'm Mike Pearsall.
1: It's 9:04. That's the latest news and sport.
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9: The weather for today, a shower too expected, and we expect a max around that 22 degrees. It got down to 10 overnight. Tomorrow, again, a shower too, and we'll reach a max around that 22 again. More likely a bit of rain, could get up to 10 mils on tomorrow. Thursday, again, rain, and that's when we will get some rain. 12 up to 19 degrees expected on Thursday, and a little bit of rain coming in. Friday, partly cloudy, and we'll reach max around that 21 degrees. And the same expected on Saturday. Well, they'll be mostly sunny on Saturday, 10 up to 21. A bit of cloud coming in on Sunday, 22. And we expect a sunny Monday, 10 up to 23 degrees.
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9: And good morning. You're with Faye for the next 3 hours. I hope to be talking to Sandy Louise about 11:15 and also Bush Bargains 10 to 10. So if you've got something you'd like to put over, please do that by then, because we can put over for you. It's a free service. So if you'd like something to buy, swap or sell, or you need, just give Lauren a ring here on 67924884. And now Pam's up with us. Pam's going through a little bit at the moment, but she's going to be back with us in probably a month's time. So Faye's still holding the fort, but little sis will be back. I've got a song now for a very special couple out there on the Weewall Road or Camilla Roy Highway. Good morning to Jean and Alan. And I just thought I'd play this for you because we're thinking of you at the moment. And this is Disturbed with Hold On to Memories.

I hope you enjoyed that. It's got a lot of meaning from all of us girls. We've got Pink up next with Love Me Anyway, featuring Chris Stapleton, off her Hurts Human, To Be Human album. And don't forget, at 9:30 we do have a recipe, and it's a non-cook one. 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

Went back a bit in time with Nolene Batley then, and who stood around our area quite a bit in the 70s. Got Alan Caswell with Swing the Blues. Don't forget, we got our recipe at 9:30, and it's going to be an easy one. Well, it's not that easy, a bit fiddly, but it's a non-bake.

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0: beautiful song by Bob Carlyle called The Butterfly Kisses. We'll have our recipe. We'll do this first.
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0: Okay, we've got we'll do that one next week. 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Cream together the cheese, the butter and the sugar. Dissolve the gelatine in boiling water. Add to the cheese mixture and mix well. Then you line a swish roll tin with foil. Yes, foil. Place the biscuits from 1 packet on the foil along the bottom. It's shiny on one side, the lattice biscuits, and dull on the other. Well, you have the dull side facing up. Spread the cream cheese mixture over the biscuits and top with the remaining packet of biscuits, shiny side up. Sift a bit of icing sugar over the top to decorate, and then you chill before you serve that. You don't serve it straight away. You just got to let it set a little bit. And that's all it is. Cream cheese, it's so easy to mix too. It's easy if you've got a room temperature or a bit softer. And all you do is pack of cream cheese and the butter. Soften the 250 grams of the butter and the 250 grams of cream cheese and the sugar, 1 cup of caster sugar, and just mix them together. Dissolve the gelatine in the bit of boiling water. Add to the cheese mixture and mix well. And then you just line the swish tin roll with foil. You put foil on the first and then line it with the biscuits with the shiny side down for the bottom, and of course it's up for the top. Spread it and then line that second packet of biscuits on the top of that. It's very easy, and I'll tell you what, it's yummy. Very yummy. We're going to do a bit of camp oven cooking at Mel Marin by Ted Thompson.

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3: And this is the 2Max FM community announcement. We were Westpac, we were a branch of Westpac Helicopter Service having a high tea on the green this weekend. Don't forget, on the 14th, Sunday the 14th of June at 12:30pm, $40 per person at the Weewall Golf Club. Complimentary glass of champagne on arrival, lucky door prize for a gold donation. Raffles, lucky doors, everything's happening out there on Sunday for the high tea on the green. So get along and get involved in that. Here's Pink and Willow, a daughter Willow Sage, with Cover Me in Sunshine.

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2: 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Narrabri Parks and Support Group will be holding their next meeting on Monday the 15th of June 2026, and it will commence at 9 a.m. Note the time change, and it's been changed because of the long weekend, and they like to stick to the Mondays. So the meeting will be held on the 15th of June, Monday the 15th of June, starting at 9 a.m. Morning tea will still be served, and the meeting is held at the Narrabri Presbyterian Church Hall. So you've got Parkinson's, or you know someone who has, please come along to our meetings. We have morning tea and a little chat and guest speakers, so come along and join us. Here's Dave Dundas and Jeans On.

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1: And I will have time before the 10 o'clock news to play one more song for you. And this is Come a Little Bit Closer. Well, come a little bit closer and put your ears to the radio and listen to the Deltones.

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1: 10 o'clock, good morning. I'm Josh Bryant. Labor is spruiking for donations in a bid to stop One Nation's momentum turning into more seats at the next state and federal elections. The party is asking for up to $27 from supporters to mount a challenge against the minor party. It follows three opinion polls showing One Nation is now the most popular political movement among surveyed voters in the country. Labor Senator Don Farrell is rejecting suggestions the Albanese government is spooked by the results.
2: I'm sure we'd mention One Nation from time to time. I'm sure we'd mention the Liberal Party from time to time. I don't think there's anything particularly unusual about the Labor Party saying to its members, please support us.
1: New analysis has found Australians are less satisfied with life now than they were during pandemic lockdowns. A KPMG survey shows people's overall life satisfaction on a scale of 1 to 10 had dropped to 7.1 in 2025. Persistent cost of living pressures are being blamed for the result. Animal welfare advocates are urging the state government to look more closely at alternatives as aerial culling of brumbies resumes in the Kosciuszko National Park. The Premier is defending the move, maintaining that the program needs to be undertaken to prevent significant environmental damage and stressing that the past methods used weren't working. Firefighting is getting a multi-million dollar boost in Sydney's West. Jefferson Shaw explains.
3: $22 million has been announced to deliver a fire station in Marsden Park in Sydney's growing northwest region. Half will be spent on construction and a heavy-duty Class 3 fire truck. The other half spent funding the station's firefighters, including 20 new recruits. It's part of a boost to Western Sydney, rebuilding Wentworthville Fire Station and upgrading Parramatta's fire station. Construction will also soon begin on the $15 million site at Badgerys Creek, providing additional firefighting support to the new Western Sydney Airport. Jefferson Shaw, Badgerys Creek, Sydney.
1: The Productivity Commission is calling on the federal government to be more ambitious with plans to cut red tape. The Commission's chairwoman, Danielle Wood, says politicians are imposing building rules and regulations without considering the cost burden to businesses. Also making news, a man wanted over the stabbing death of another man at a Sydney nightclub 27 years ago has now appeared in a Greek court. Data shows 9 of the 12 most expensive childcare areas nationally are located in Sydney, and gym memberships have been revealed as Australia's most expensive unused subscriptions. In finance, a few minutes into trade, the All Ords down 121 points at 87.34. One Australian dollar buying 70.4 US cents.
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5: Blues coach Laurie Daly has confirmed Stephen Crichton will miss the second Origin match in Melbourne next week with a shoulder injury. Casey McLean will join the starting side, with Mark Nwangani Tuasi joining the squad as cover for the back five. Daly says it's a tough call for Crichton, but he needs time to get his body right.
6: He's a bit banged up. He wouldn't have been able to do a lot of training. Yeah, so he was just in no shape to be ready for an Origin game.
5: In a stunning selection surprise, Hamole Olakau'atu has been dropped to 20th man. Dylan Lucas will start in the second row. On night one of the Australian swimming trials, Kelly McEwen has beaten Molly O'Callaghan in the 50-metre backstroke by just 0.06 of a second. And game three of the NBA Finals tips off this hour at Madison Square Garden. The New York Knicks at home to San Antonio, leading the series 2-0. That's sport. I'm Mike Pearsall.
1: 10:04, that's the latest news and sport.
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